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2: Good Monday, I'm Jason Valentine with 4 News Now. Here's your First Alert weather forecast. More smoke and haze throughout our areas. We are in an air quality alert until further notice. For Spokane, mostly clear, 52 overnight, your low. It's pretty chilly. As we get to our Tuesday, 85 will be your high with more smoke. Weather.
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1: Right? That's a good one. Call me toilet paper, because I'm on a roll. You could stop there. But if you really needed, like, listen, I am just knocking things out left and right. This is as good as it gets. I'm on a roll, and I am about to take care of this poo.
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1: We have a controversy on the text line on back-to-back text. 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
2: Call me toilet paper. I'm on a roll, and I'm about to deal with this.
3: Bleep. Wow.
2: Right? That's a good one. Call me toilet paper because I'm on a roll. You could stop there. But if you really needed, like, listen, I am just knocking things out left and right. This is as good as it gets. I'm on a roll.
3: Right.
2: I am about to take care of this poo.
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3: Try it, Steve.
4: Hey, call me toilet paper because I'm on a roll and I'm going to clean up this mess.
3: See, it works from him, actually.
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1: Now, that blows my mind. 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
2: I'm trying to think the number of times I have onion rings in a year. Twice?
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1: Wow. I mean, that's just it. 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
2: It's always the Monday after Father's Day. Get up, have onion rings for breakfast. That's crazy.
3: Cold or warm?
2: Oh, seriously? Are we even talking about that?
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2: Because nobody eats cold onion rings.
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1: We have a controversy on the text line on back-to-back texts. Fred and Wilma, Flintstones, had separate beds, followed by this that says the Flintstones were the first couple on TV to share the same bed. 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
1: Within the...
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1: Hey, what's up, y'all? It's Brandon Lake, and this is my new song with Cody Johnson, When a Cowboy Prays.

Kevin in the morning. 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
1: Call me toilet paper. I'm on a roll, and I'm about to deal with this. Bleep.
2: Wow.
1: Right? 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Call me toilet paper, because I'm on a roll. You could stop there. But if you really needed, like, listen, I am just knocking things out left and right. This is as good as it gets. I'm on a roll, and I am about to take care of this poo.
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1: Now, that blows my mind. 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
2: I'm trying to think the number of times I have onion rings in a year. Twice?
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2: It's always the Monday after Father's Day. Get up and have onion rings for breakfast. That's crazy.
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2: 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Are we even talking about that?
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1: We have a controversy on the text line on back-to-back texts. 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

0: Hello and welcome to a Tuesday morning. It's producer Steve. Jay and Kevin have the day off today. Hope your August 4th is going well. We're going to play some best ofs this morning. Here is one from October of 2024 about National Sandwich Day.
1: My bad, and hold on.
2: Mm-hmm. 3, 2, 1.
1: L means left.
2: Yes.
1: R means right.
2: Did I ever tell you that story?
1: No.
2: Where was that? It was
1: somebody was having trouble with headphones.
2: They were trying to figure out the direction of something. They were trying to tell me where it was, and it was a younger woman who works here, to be honest.
1: Okay.
2: And so she was like, "It's over on the," and she put both hands up like this in front of her face with the L, and then went to the left. Like, apparently that's how she remembers which way is left.
1: Oh, the only way she knows which way is left is...
2: If it actually looks like an L to her, wow. Then she knows that's left.
1: I mean, it is a handy tool when you're little. Maybe she has some sort of...
2: I didn't say anything. I just let it go.
1: That is interesting.
2: I was like, oh, well, okay. And she was correct, so I was fine.
1: She gave good directions.
2: She did, yeah.
1: It was just an odd way to get there.
2: Yeah, I thought, wow, that's interesting. Back to you.
1: Well, yesterday, we started talking about Reuben sandwiches.
2: Reuben James.
1: And I said Reuben sandwich was a top three sandwich. Came in at number two on my top five. Because you never had sauerkraut.
2: And again, it was grilled cheese and pepperoni 5, BLT 4.
1: Yep.
2: Chicken.

0: came in at number two on my top five. Because you never had sauerkraut.
1: And again, it was grilled cheese and pepperoni five, BLT four.
0: Yep.
1: Chicken Lugosi.
0: Like a chicken Luigi. A
1: chicken Luigi. Just,
0: yeah, like the chicken. I don't know. I want to call them like the Philly cheesesteak, but it's with chicken at Brucci's.
1: Okay, that was number three. Reuben was two, and then Popeye's chicken sandwich was number one.
0: Chicken sandwich.
2: Ooh.
0: Well, Sunday is National Sandwich Day.
1: Okay.
0: A lot of places will have deals going on, so if you're a sandwich lover, watch for it. Watch for it.
1: That'll be our first day of the daylight savings time.
0: Is very generic.
1: Standard. Yeah.
0: They did not go for the, you know, specific places.
1: I understand.
0: Now, I can give you some answers.
1: Right.
0: But they did just list the top five type of sandwiches.
1: I kind of like that better.
0: That's fair.
1: Yeah. I don't mind. The other one is definitely a separate list.
0: Yes. Number five.
1: Oh, wait a minute. Where is he?
2: Ooh, 2 days in a row.
1: Where did the guy go?
2: Working overtime.
0: The drummer?
1: Yeah. Okay, hold on. He's coming. He's about as attentive as Steve is. But yeah, although, you know, when you don't need him till 8 o'clock, he's got 2 hours of just sitting there with drumsticks in his hands, and he's not even eating chicken.
0: Number five, tuna. The tuna fish sandwich.
1: Tuna fish sandwich.
0: I will tell you.
1: Wow.
0: It is one of my favorites.
1: Steve?
2: Don't put it in the microwave.
0: You can microwave it.
1: Just make your coworkers mad.
2: Yeah, yeah.
0: What I've been doing, you want a little tuna tip?
1: Now it's time for Tuna Tips with Kevin.
3: And boom goes the dynamite.
0: Tuna. Bread.
1: So far, I don't sense a tip yet.
0: Bread.
4: Building a sandwich.
0: Tuna. Open face.
1: Okay, all right. Now we're
0: open
1: here.
0: Open face.
1: Now we're getting
0: slice
1: somewhere.
0: Of cheese.
1: There it is.
0: Okay. Air fryer. What happens is the bread starts to toast. It gets a little crunchy on the edges.
1: Yeah.
0: The tuna gets a little bit, the cheese melts, and then when you're done, you just pull it out, and you got yourself a little
1: tuna
0: melt.
1: Let me guess, and you eat it.
0: You eat it. Sometimes, depending on how I'm feeling, I will put the bread and butter pickles on it.
1: Okay, over the top after you've heated it.
0: That's what makes a tuna sandwich so good, in my opinion, is the bread and butter pickles.
1: But you don't...
0: Like, if I just make a regular sandwich... It will be loaded with pickles.
1: But you definitely don't put the pickles in the air fryer. You don't want hot pickles.
0: No. Not a hot pickle.
1: Okay.
0: Number four, ham.
2: That was your tuna sandwich.
0: I mean, it's hard to argue with. A ham and cheese sandwich is great.
1: Mm.
0: Right? I mean, it is.
1: 0-2.
0: Everybody has it.
1: 0-2.
0: Everybody eats it. This is what Americans said. 2,000 people were asked to name
1: it's fine.
0: The sandwiches they can consider to be their favorite.
1: I'm not saying they're wrong. I'm just saying that I
0: you don't like it.
1: No, yeah.
0: This one you do. Number three, turkey.
1: Let's go.
0: I love a good turkey sandwich, Jay, but unfortunately it started giving me gout, and I cannot have turkey anymore.
5: Well, but it's number three of what America said.
0: So sad. Number two. I didn't realize you were just giving your... personal, I don't want to eat it.
1: Well, what'd you think?
0: I thought you were just disagreeing with the list.
1: No, it's fine.
0: Number two, chicken sandwich. Take it grilled, take it fried.
1: Let's go, chicken.
0: 40% of Americans said that is the best sandwich.
1: Well, I can only think of one other sandwich that might be even on this. And is the number one sandwich, was it also on your list?
0: It was.
1: Okay.
0: It was.
1: Thank you, Count.
0: And the number one sandwich is a Reuben sandwich. No.
1: No, stop it.
0: It's not. Grilled cheese.
1: Yeah, there you go.
2: Oh.
1: That would be a great meal for tonight.
2: Yeah.
1: A little grilled cheese.
0: What a great Halloween food, Jay.
1: Grilled cheese?
0: Yeah.
1: Like how would you have it? With chili or tomato soup or what would you do?
0: Not with chili.
1: Okay.
0: Only tomato soup. I'm very loyal to the tomato soup with any type of grilled cheese. You just gotta have that tomato soup.
1: I mean, it's basically tomato soup, but just

0: Hardier.
1: You're going to say chili is basically
0: tomato soup. What is the broth made of?
1: Chili? I don't know.
0: Tomato juice.
1: Chili sauce?
0: Tomato juice.
1: Tomato juice, sure.
0: What's that from?
1: A tomato.
0: Mm-hmm.

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14: 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Proven. Because some opportunities are measured in memories, not mortgage rates.
1: All right. Hi, guys. My sister and her husband are hosting Christmas dinner at their house for the first time this year. Our parents, who are typically in charge of the holidays, are getting a little older, so we decided that it was time for a change, and my sister wants to make another change that I'm not too excited about. She wants everyone to dress up in fancy clothes. We've never done that before, and I don't think it's really necessary. We'll all be uncomfortable. She says that it'll be nice for photos and wants to make the meal just a little bit more special. Should I fight for sweats or just agree and wear a dress? That is from Samantha.
6: All right, so 509-441-0999, or you can comment on our Facebook page, Jay and Kevin Show. Quickly off the text line, a dress is uncomfortable? Question mark? I mean, I feel like everything's probably more uncomfortable than sweats, but...
1: That's fair.
6: I do understand what they're saying, that I'm not sure if it's necessarily uncomfortable. Because when I think of uncomfortable at a holiday dinner, I just think it's all about the waist.
1: Ooh, because, yeah.
6: Just the snugness on the, hey, I ate too much scenario. Mm-hmm. And I don't know that a dress necessarily would count for that. This one just says, suck it up, it's one night. And, you know, they're not wrong. The pictures do look nice when it's like that. I mean, because usually if you see that, a family gathering of some sort, and everybody's kind of like, you know, dressed up even a little bit, they'll be like, oh, look, everybody looks so nice. Mm-hmm. I feel like that's sometimes one of the first comments. So is that cooler looking than sweats? Probably.
1: Yeah.
6: What are your thoughts on the dressing up?
1: Yeah, I mean, I don't mind it. I mean, people on Facebook, they're saying, you know, hey, there's a middle ground here. You don't have to go.
6: Like, I agree to that, too. Yeah.
1: Overboard.
6: Yeah, it's not like I'm going to wear a tie. You know, I'm not putting on a sport coat and a tie. I might put on something that's a little bit more comfortable.
1: Yeah. So if I invite you over for dinner, Jay.
6: Yeah.
1: You're not wearing a tie.
6: I mean, is it a black tie affair? I mean, are we doing the full dress up? Like you were going to wear a tie?
1: I mean, I'll wear one if you wear one.
6: No, I mean, it's you're hosting the dinner right now. So I'm the guest in your house. It's kind of like your rules.
1: Oh, so do I need to send out an invitation?
6: If you're going to host one, you do need to send out an invitation. And if you want a dress code, then you need to address the dress code in your invitation.
1: Seems like a lot of work. You know what? Never mind. Forget I asked.
6: All that for takeout. I don't know.
1: Yeah, not worth it.
6: Yeah, never mind. Cancels out.
1: Yeah. No, but like nice pants and a sweater. That was a suggestion from Gail.
6: Sure, yeah. Something that's still comfortable.
1: Yeah. You don't have to go, you know, just, yeah, keep it casual. Someone suggested dressy sweats. I don't really know what that means.
6: Dressy sweats.
1: Yeah.
6: Well, I mean, dressy sweats are like joggers that, you know.
1: Okay.
6: Maybe you know how that is.
1: I feel
6: some
1: like
6: of those
1: that,
6: look pretty nice.
1: Yeah, I feel like that could still make a good picture, right?
6: Yeah, and then now we have people that are breaking the day into or the night into evenings. So it's like you dress nice for dinner, you take the picture, then after dinner you change into your sweats. That's not bad either. It's like an hour in dress clothes, get the picture. All right. Everybody, that's it.
1: Well, Amanda has a suggestion as well, Jay. She says, get a new sister.
6: Okay.
1: She said, just kidding. She says, I don't even own a dress, hate dressing up, but I would still make the effort, respect her request, wear something nice. You can always change after dinner pictures.
6: Like, yeah, see, I think that's that might be the key. That mm-hmm. might be the compromise. Yeah.
1: She also says, host your own bum Christmas next year. LOL.
6: I do like that. You know what? Host your own matching pajama Christmas. And then, you know, the sister, let's say there's two sisters. One does the fancy dress up Thanksgiving one year. The other one does the pajama thing on Christmas, and then you switch the next year. You know, maybe there's that compromise.
1: All right, well, here's a question then for you, Jay. Would you prefer, do you think you would be more comfortable or less comfortable in fancy clothes or pajamas? Well, okay, that was a dumb question.
6: I
11: I'm glad you realized it right off the bat. I was like, wait, what?
6: Scratch. No, I'm way more comfortable in a tie and a sport coat than I would be in pajamas. That's why I sleep in a tie and a sport coat, because it's so much more comfy.
1: Jay, I didn't sleep much last night.
6: Do you want to try the question again?
1: No, because that was the question. I don't know why.
6: Would you rather have a nail driven into your forehead or have an ice cream cone? Oh, golly, I don't really know. It depends on the size of the nail.
1: Yeah, I don't think you're thinking about this fully, Jay.
6: Okay.
1: That's the problem here.
6: I feel like there's a pretty good compromise here, though, and then thanks to the listeners for kind of pointing it out. Not the nail and the forehead part. That I don't think there's a compromise. But,
1: yeah.
6: But, yeah, the one Steve's talking about.
1: Mm-hmm.
6: At least some sort of non-grubby clothes for a picture.
1: Right.
6: I feel like it's maybe an hour.
1: And you could probably...
6: And then change and enjoy hanging out. And
1: right. As long as they're not, like, super holy or got... You know, stuff all over the clothes.
6: Or dirty, yeah.
1: Yeah, right. I mean, even sweats could be nice.
6: I see, because this is what I picture. You picture the dinner, and then you picture right after the dinner where everybody's just kind of like sitting around and half the people are on the floor because there's not enough chairs, and depending on how many people you have, obviously. And that's the part where it's not comfortable, where you're just kind of sitting around and, you know, either watching TV or playing games or maybe you're opening a gift or whatever it might be. So, yeah, I could see how... There'd be a portion, but break it into the into whatever it is. Dinner clothes, yep. Hangout clothes.
1: Yeah. No, it's like a wedding when, you know, like the bride will
6: change
1: take off
6: out
1: her
6: of
1: heels,
6: absolutely.
1: Wear something else or
6: that's
1: whatever.
6: It. Yeah. That was a way better comparison than would you rather dress up or wear pajamas to be more comfortable.
1: Same.

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8: The Big 99.9 Coyote Country. It's producer Steve. Welcome to a Tuesday morning, August 4th. Hope you're doing well. Jay and Kevin off today. Before they were off, we did some what we're calling vacation check-ins. And here is one of those right now.
1: Guys, you know what I was thinking? What is the next thing that at one point it was like, oh, you can't do that because it's bad for you. And then it turns out it's not bad for you. Or, oh, it's really good for you. And then it turns out later they're like, oh, don't do that anymore. It's weird because now that I bought water the other day in a can, which is always kind of weird.
9: Yeah, it is.
1: You know, we like the can thing was going away and everybody's going, oh, plastic is great. And then they're like, plastic is terrible. Don't drink out of plastic. You're going to die tomorrow. And you're like, what? Thanks for 20 years of plastic. Way to go. And then there was that coffee thing for a while. They're like, don't drink coffee. It's terrible for you. Now they're like, no, coffee is actually good for you.
9: Yeah.
1: It drives me crazy.
9: It is a lot of what's the word? Misinformed
1: people? I think maybe they just go by what they think in the moment. You know, like, well, this new survey or this new study shows this.
9: And I always say this. I feel like if you have an opinion and you want someone to agree with you, All you have to do is put it on the internet and either, you know, just be like, oh, they can, what's wrong, Steve? Producer Steve's freaking out over here, Jay.
1: he's hearing things. He's fine.
9: What are you hearing, bud?
1: He's hearing screaming. He thinks somebody's coming to attack him. He thinks someone's going to attack him. He heard this, her in the background very faintly, and he just had a meltdown. He's like, oh, my God, someone's going to get me.
9: Yeah.
1: They're coming to get me. You're fine. Voices. Kevin's here to protect you.
9: I hear voices in my head.
1: Yeah, I feel like if you do any sort of internet thing, you're just like, oh, and then it just catches fire. Next thing you know, oh, man, you can't stand on both feet. You got to stand on your left foot only, or you're going to, you know, right. get a blood clot. And you're like, what? Where did that start?
8: I remember the whole thing with chocolate, like dark chocolate. They said
1: supposed to be good for you.
8: Yeah. And then they were like, eh,
1: well, it's not that good for you.
8: Wouldn't eat it like all day, every day.
9: I didn't mean like a couple candy bars, guys.
1: Gosh, I just don't know what to believe. I mean, I feel like if you try to do the quote unquote right thing with all the stuff that you consume, you would literally drive yourself insane because it's because the bar moves all the time.
8: So you're saying you got some extra cans of water or
1: what? No, plastic bottles.
8: I'll take those.
1: Yeah. Leave those sit in your car during the summer, Steve, and then drink out of that. Yeah.
9: Gross. So good. Tastes like, remember, Jay, the water we had up in an old building that was, it was our office. We had the whole building as our office, Steve.
1: Oh.
9: And there was a bunch of bottled water that had just been left in that building.
1: We'll drink it. We don't care.
9: And we're like, yeah, we'll drink it. I mean, and it was like cases of it.
1: It was
9: right?
1: a lot, yeah.
8: Well, water doesn't expire.
9: No.
1: I mean.
9: I don't know that it does, but I'll tell you this.
1: It tasted like burnt plastic.
9: It tastes like carrots. Remember? And I don't know why.
1: It tasted like carrot
9: water. I was like, this water tastes like carrots.
8: So it was good for your eyes?
1: Oh, man. I forgot that. Yeah, that was not good. But, you know, when you're young and you don't want to spend your own money for even water, we're like, well, the water, you couldn't drink the water that was in that place.
9: No.
1: It was not.
8: What did that taste like?
1: It was like being in Mexico where you just don't drink the water.
9: Yeah.
1: Let's drink the carrot water. That'll be good for us.
9: That building was very old, and it was time for it to be either all the way remodeled and made cool or just do what they did with it, was let it sit there and wait until somebody set, because it was on prime property where somebody was going to want it. And sure enough, they bought it to put in a housing development.
1: Yeah. That was probably good that it got torn down. Free carrot water for everybody. Start giving that away here.
8: It's like a lemonade stand, but with carrot water.

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1: 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Good morning. It's producer Steve. Jay and Kevin have the day off today. More best ofs on the way. Right now, it's Graylin James and Water at a Wedding on the Big 99.9 Coyote Country.

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0: Good morning and happy Tuesday, August the 4th. It's producer Steve. Jay and Kevin have the day off today, meaning we are doing some best ofs this morning. We'll get to that in just a second. A quick reminder that there are some links to resources for information regarding this weekend's fires. You can check that out on the Jay and Kevin Show Facebook page. 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That's our news station here, of course, and then Spokane County Emergency Management as well. So check that out, pinned to the top of the Jay and Kevin Facebook page. Right now, it's a best of from January of this year, or last year, actually. Stat of the day about holiday decor and birds.
1: Kevin.
2: Thank you, Jay. Here's a stat.
1: Thank you, Kevin.
2: 45% of Americans
1: love it.
2: Are cool with holiday decor staying up all year.
1: With holiday decor? Really?
2: Yep.
1: Okay.
2: Now, according
1: to
2: this,
1: a Christmas tree?
2: Yeah, according to this survey.
1: Like a Santa Claus, a blow-up Santa in your front yard?
2: All of it, Jay. The date when the holiday directions? Decorations should be taken down is coming up, January 16th.
1: Oh, wow.
2: But 45% of those people just say, nah, there's not a deadline. And I'm cool with you having your holiday decor staying up all year.
1: Huh. I mean, I don't mind the lights. I honestly, I could be convinced to leave lights up all year. I don't know. Who cares? You know, especially like we have the just kind of the white lights. So it's like, whatever. But I don't know, man. I don't know if Santa works for us or, you know, Christmas presents. You know how they sometimes have the Christmas lighted Christmas tree with the presents in the front yard thing. I don't know about that part. Santa on the motorcycle. Probably time to put him away.
2: But I would agree with that.
1: But the lights? Yeah, whatever.
2: The lights, I mean,
1: how many people have gone to, you know, you fill in store here and done the outdoor lights hanging from a patio or a porch or a, you know what I mean? Where they have it on all year.
2: Oh, yeah.
1: I mean, there's tons of people that do that. So what's the difference, really?
0: Yeah, same. Are you, Jay, I know you were thinking about keeping up your lights. Is that official? Or
1: I mean, I wouldn't mind. I haven't pursued it anymore with my wife or with the, you know, the person who normally takes them down. So I don't know. I mean, I don't care. It's fine with me. Just leave them up, but then I feel like, I don't know how that works if they use those lights for something else or.
0: Okay. But you are going to pursue it.
1: I mean, it's fine with me. My wife said she didn't. I first asked her. She said, I don't care, but I don't know if she really meant that.
0: Okay.
1: Got to ask her in a real moment. Sometimes I'll get the moment where it's like, you know, you're busy cooking and, you know, you're on the phone and my daughter's on the phone and we're talking. And I'm like, hey, do you care if we leave the lights up all year? Yeah, I don't care. And then I realize in my head, yeah, that wasn't a real answer.
2: Absolutely.
1: I got to get, you know, undivided attention and some thought and some conversation and then go forward.
0: Confirmation.
1: Yep.
2: Yeah, you may want to check in a little bit more with that one.
1: You know what would be great? So, like, I paid this year, for 2 years now, I've paid to have somebody put my lights up because I'm not getting on my roof anymore. So what if, you know, this person's like, well, yeah, but if you keep them up, then I don't make any more money. You know, it's their lights. You know what I mean? They're not my lights.
2: Oh, yeah, that's weird.
1: So then I could just say, yeah, well, I'll pay you. It's not like he's not listening. I could pay you X amount to just leave them up. Because basically then I'm like buying the lights. I don't know.
2: Yeah?
1: I don't know. I don't want to rip him off, but by the same token, he probably doesn't want to climb on my roof anymore.
0: He's done it for a couple of years.
1: Yeah, he's like, I'm kind of over it, yeah.
2: Well, and the bummer is, like, if he also counts on making money from snow plowing.
1: Mm-hmm.
2: Rough winter.
1: Oh, you think? Yeah, man, that's...
0: Ooh.
1: How many times have they plowed? I'm talking about, like, of a business. Like, here they have...
2: I don't know.
1: Zero here.
2: Yeah.
1: At the station, it's officially zero. They've never plowed one time.
0: You want to hear something
1: they
0: weird?
1: May have thrown down, like, you know, de-icer or something, but I don't know for that either. But they have not plowed. Yes, Steve?
0: I swear. I didn't look out...
1: Ooh, that's bad.
0: I didn't look outside, but I swear that they were mowing the lawn at my apartment complex last week.
1: Huh. I mean,
0: is that weird?
1: If they're picking up leaves,
2: yeah,
1: I could maybe

0: Yeah.
1: I could maybe see it. There was a tree between my neighbor and myself that didn't lose its leaves till like almost Christmas. So now they are, there's quite a few of them on the ground. I could see it. I could see me breaking that out and just sucking up the leaves. But the grass, nah. But they might have had the mower out though, Steve, just to get the leaves.
0: That's
1: out.
0: Weird, yeah.
2: Yeah, it sure sounded, I mean, yeah, maybe it was just to get leaves, but they were doing something like that.
1: Yeah.
2: Because it was the same sound. I recognize sounds.
0: I will say the...
1: I recognize sounds, guys.
0: Did you recognize the sound of birds over the weekend?
2: No.
1: Jay? Really? I did not hear any, no.
0: Oh, man.
1: You know, that's a lie. Not just like sitting in a tree, but flying overhead, yes. I
0: like
1: did
0: what?
1: Hear them.
0: Honkers?
1: Uh-huh, and they were loud, and there was a lot of them.
0: What did they sound like?
1: I don't know. I don't know sounds. Only Steve does.
0: What, were they geese?
1: I believe.
0: Okay.
1: Yeah, I believe they were, yeah.
0: Steve, do you know why?
2: No.
0: When geese fly, okay, they fly in a V, right? You've seen that.
2: Mm-hmm. Oh, yeah, yeah, yeah.
0: And do you know why, like, sometimes the one side of the V is longer than the other? Do you know?
2: I feel like Emilio Estevez told me one time.
1: Okay.
0: What does that mean?
2: You know, because he's in the Mighty Ducks movies, the Flying V, that whole thing.
0: Oh, I get jokes.
1: Deep
0: My
1: humor,
0: bad.
1: But I enjoyed it.
0: Yeah, and I was in goose mode, not right. duck mode.
2: Right? Oh, I'm sorry.
0: But that's, Wrong you know bird. What, same.
2: Yeah.
0: Well, the reason why...
2: I actually do know the answer to this, but I don't remember.
0: You don't remember. The reason why sometimes one side is longer than the other is it has one more goose.
2: No, that's...
0: Yeah. Yep. There's one more goose, and so it makes it longer.
1: He knows sounds. He doesn't know math. He only knows sounds.
2: Yeah, but there's a particular reason. If that's true, that there's a particular reason why
1: if that's true. Well, yes, it is true.
2: Yeah, but there's a particular reason why that's the case, though.
1: Oh, sure. Really? No kidding, Steve.
0: You want to look it up?
2: I mean, you're already doing it, or you already know the answer, so why don't you just tell me?
0: No, I don't.
2: Oh.
1: Because there's more geese in one side.
0: Number of reasons.
1: Tell us, Kevin.
0: More birds may have happened to end up on one side of the lead bird. So that's the first reason.
1: Oh, my gosh.
0: Birds may prefer to fly on one side over the other.
1: Yeah, it's just like people.
2: What?
1: You know, you're like driving. You're driving down the road. It's a three-lane road. You're like, I like this lane.
2: I'm mad at Google now.
1: I like this lane. It's very cool. It's my favorite lane. I'm going to drive in this lane. Same for geese.
2: Yeah, that's dumb.
0: When the wind blows across the flock's flight path.
1: Whoa, easy. Easy.
0: Boy. Flock's flight path.
1: No, you successfully did it once. Let's leave it at that.
0: The air coming off the wings of the birds on one side is affected. The vortex going into the wind is shortened, while the one going with the wind is lengthened. This can make it easier for the birds on one side to save energy.
2: See, that is what I was thinking.
1: Yeah, that makes a lot of sense.
0: But, I mean, that's kind of like the last thing they say.
2: What do you mean?
1: That's the last reason given.
0: Last reason, yeah. Mainly it's more birds.
1: They started with why did the goose cross the road? To prove it wasn't chicken.

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5: You missed the 950 funnel cake after the Clay Walker, Eddie Montgomery show, Kevin. 950 funnel cake, fair shutting down. Steve and I closed down the fair. We're just partiers, man. We just closed the fair down on a weekday.
11: Wow, that is impressive.
5: Yeah.
12: On a school night,
5: Kevin. On a school night. We don't mess around, Kev.
11: Speaking of school nights, it is a school day today, and I am working from home.
5: Mm-hmm.
11: And I've got my little kindergartner here. Do you want to say anything?
13: Hi.
5: What up?
11: What up? Who are you supposed to say hello to and try to get some brownie points?
5: Teacher.
11: Yeah, what's your teacher's name?
13: Miss Morgan.
5: Miss Morgan.
11: Hey, Miss Morgan, you're my favorite.
5: Miss Morgan, you're so pretty.
11: Okay. Have fun at school.
13: Okay, Papa.
11: Love you.
13: Love you too. Bye.
5: Bye.
11: Oh,
12: that was nice.

0: It was very nice.
1: Steve, it just go. It's just wild, man. It just all happens. It's like she's just like a little kid, man. You go from a you go from a baby to a toddler to like a little kid. You're in school.
2: Yeah,
1: yeah. It's just weird.
2: Don't blame.
1: I also felt a little bit bad last night because she had seen me a few times when I was in the hospital.
2: Right.
1: Didn't spend a lot of time, so she hadn't had Papa around at all, so she was very excited I was home last night. And she's very sweet, trying to make, you know, take care of me, make sure I need everything.
2: I love
1: and
2: that.
1: All I need is just a cuddle. You get up here, let's
2: right.
1: read a book or watch something on your iPad, do whatever. So let's we were doing that. But then she, I think she started to realize, oh, I could fall asleep. This is, you know, around getting close to bedtime.
2: Sure.
1: And her dad had to go get some supplies for me.
2: Right.
1: And so I was like, oh, God. So then she gets up, and now she's pretty wound up. And it's just like the Papa, Papa, Papa, Papa.
2: Exhausting, huh?
1: Papa.
2: They don't
1: Papa.
2: Have that in the hospital.
1: And that's exactly what I said. I was like, oh, my God, they did not have children at the hospital. It's just so much.
3: But they have so many other amenities.
2: Yes,
1: they
2: yes.
1: did. They had so many nice amenities, but they did not have a child.
2: They didn't
1: child.
2: Have five-year-olds, no. Rob has emailed in. We got a few things on Steve here, by the way. Rob has the. Well, I'll give you the Steve one here then. This one just says, this is from Cheryl this morning. Did Denise pack Steve a lunch with a note in it today? That's from Cheryl.
1: What?
2: Yeah. This is from yesterday's listener letter. Somebody was writing in and saying that, you know, her friends had said, stop writing notes and making her child's lunch because you're spoiling them, and she'd make your kid either make their own lunch or buy it and stop with the notes. And yeah, so we called my wife and she's like, what? No.
1: Yeah, she's never going to stop that.
2: No, heavens no. The child was fine with it. The child didn't care.
1: No.
2: That was leaving, you know, so she was wondering if maybe Steve got a note today. Maybe tomorrow, Steve.
3: I'm looking forward to it.
2: Fingers crossed if you get a note from my wife tomorrow. That'd be nice. Very, very nice.
4: We've got email. We've got email. Got email. Got email. We've got email.
2: Rob wanted to know if we've been hanging out with Keanu Reeves at all.
1: And what was the deal? What was Keanu here for? I saw a picture of him with the Airway Heights police or something.
2: Yeah.
1: Not like in trouble or anything. It was
2: no, he was just here with his band.
1: Oh, okay. And his band again is called like...
2: Dogstar,
1: Frog
2: I think.
1: I was going to say Frog Toad.
2: Frog Toad.
1: I knew it was like, yeah, Dogstar.
2: The funny thing was I saw the picture of Keanu Reeves and I didn't even really recognize him. Because, you know, he's got the salt and pepper mustache beard combo, and he had, like, the messy hair, not the slicked down John Wick look, you know?
1: Rock star mode.
2: Yeah, yeah. And it took me a second. And then I was like, because the picture popped up, and I was like, who is that? Why does that guy look famous? Oh.
3: Why does he look famous?
2: I know why, because it's Keanu Reeves. That's why he looks
1: and
2: famous,
1: he is
2: guys.
1: Pretty famous.
2: Yeah.
3: Yeah, what was it? Toad what? Toad leg?
1: I think I said Toad Frog.
2: Toad Frog. Dog Star, Toad Frog.
1: Yeah.
2: 220, 221, whatever.
1: I don't listen to him. Sorry.
2: Yeah. He's not your number one band, but that's fine. That's fine. So shout out, Keanu. What's up? Thanks for stopping by.
4: We've got email.
2: You're always welcome.
4: We've got email. Got email. Got email. We've got email.
2: The lead of Dog Star. I mean, if Coach Few can do it, the lead of Dog Star can do it. Although the construction here has gotten worse. There's only like one way into the building now, Kevin. It's just insane right
1: now.
2: That's
1: ridiculous.
2: It's so crazy. It's gotten worse. They shut down the roads. And we have a story I have to ask Steve about later. This one came from Chrissy. This is not Spambassador Chrissy because it's spelled differently. But Chrissy said, I know you guys give Steve a hard time about going out. But has anyone recognized him in just a regular place, like a grocery store? Because, like, we were at the concert, Kevin, you know, at the fair, and some people were like, oh, you're Steve, and they're all running over and wanting autographs and hugs and, you know, all the things. But that was, you know, there was a concert. It was country concert related, so you're more likely to recognize him, I think.
1: And the fair seems to be a hot spot for people to recognize us and feel comfortable to say hello.
2: Absolutely, which is great.
1: Yeah, I love it.
2: Steve, anybody come up to you at a grocery store or as Chrissy says, a regular store like a grocery store?
3: Just to ask me if I lost my parents.
2: So no.
3: You look a little
2: lost. Are you looking for your parents, honey? Are you looking for your parents?
3: Can I write you a note?
2: Let's go up here and talk to the nice lady with the little microphone at the speaker.
1: Yeah.
2: She'll see if your parents are here.
3: Yeah, that's about it.
2: So that's it. They're just trying to help you find your way.
3: Yeah.
2: Yeah.
3: I mean, that's very nice.
2: Very nice.
3: No, I have not been recognized unless, you know, like events and stuff. And
2: people, yeah.
3: You know,
2: yeah.
3: They know.
2: Well, when you're wearing a Coyote Country t-shirt and you're at an event, I feel like it's easier to recognize you. Call me silly.
3: You're silly, Jay.
2: Although I did have somebody come up to me from the fair, somebody who works with or at the fair, whatever it was. And they're like, hey, man, what station do you work for again? And I just pointed to my shirt. I was like, I'm going to go with the one I got on. Oh, yeah. I guess I could have looked there, bro.

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15: 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It's producer Steve on your Tuesday morning. Hope you're doing well. Jay and Kevin have the day off today. We'll get back to some more best ofs and another vacation check-in in here in just a little bit. This part of the Jay and Kevin show is brought to you by Dairy Queen. Right now it's Stella Lefty and Boston on the Big 99.9 Coyote Country. On a train.

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2: The Big 99.9 Coyote Country. It's producer Steve on your Tuesday morning. Hope your day is off to a great start. Jay and Kevin on vacation today. Before they took vacation, we did some of these vacation check-ins. And here is another one of those right now.
8: Fellas, I've got a game. I mean, it's kind of a game. Oh. It's called, I'm reading you a word. It's a really long name of a game. I'm reading you a word, and then you can either tell me the first thing you think of, or tell me a story about that word. It's a catchy title for a game, huh?
2: It is. It sounds like something we would create.
9: Yeah, that's, I don't know how
8: it's
9: you're going to fit it.
8: It's time for a game where I read a word, and then you either tell me the first thing you think about, or tell me a story about that word.
2: Hosted by Ryan Seacrest.
8: Catchy blanket.
9: That box is going to be a cluttered mess with that title.
8: Blanket. Steve, do you have a favorite blanket?
2: You know, I never really had a blanket. Although I will say,
8: like, you've never had a blanket in your whole life?
2: Well, no, that's not true, because I will say Big Barb, my stepmom, she made me a t-shirt blanket after I graduated high school.
8: Oh, those are cool.
2: And, yeah.
8: Oh, I like those. Yeah.
2: It had like all my cross country stuff.
8: What do you mean had? Did you throw it away?
2: No, well, I still have it here, I guess. Yeah.
8: Do you use it for like when you sit on the couch, do you sit under a blanket?
2: No.
8: Ever?
2: No.
8: Well, what if you fall asleep on the couch?
2: Socks.
8: you sleep under socks. He's just got
2: not
8: a pile
2: on my socks, with my socks, so my feetsies aren't cold.
8: Okay, well, but you don't have a blanket, really?
2: Well, I have that one.
8: Oh, but it's not on your couch? Where is it? Where is said blanket?
2: It's in my closet. And
8: good
2: I
8: place
2: do use,
8: for a blanket to keep you warm.
2: I do use it occasionally. Like sometimes I'll put it over my comforter on my bed when it's like super cold or something.
8: And then when you're done with it, you fold it up and put it in your closet.
2: Yeah.
8: Wow. I, Kevin.
9: That's interesting. Jay, I can't, I will not sit and watch TV or anything in my living room without having a blanket on me.
8: I think a lot of people are like that, Steve. They just like to have like a blanket.
2: I'm the odd one.
8: I mean, I think
9: no,
8: so.
9: Steve, I think what I'm doing is very, that's actually, I will tell you when I don't think I'm normal. Right? I think the setting with a blanket, a throw blanket, that, yeah. I mean, they made a, like you go to almost anyone's house and they yeah. have blankets.
8: Like a basket full of blankets or, you know, sometimes they're, you know, folded nicely yes. over the armrest wait, of a chair. Wait, wait. Are
9: you've obviously never lived with a woman.
2: Hold on
9: That's
2: a second.
9: That's the first thing.
2: No, no, no. Hold on a second. Hold on a second. Are you telling me that both of you are going to people's houses and you're using stranger blankets?
8: I mean, if it was freezing, I could see it. But no, yeah. but at least see that they are using them because I can see them right there.
2: Okay. Well, I mean, I guess I have gone to people's houses and used their blankets.
8: Okay. Well, see, weirdo.
2: Really? I retract my
8: Gosh,
2: statement.
8: You're yeah. weird. We would never do that, would we, Kevin? That's not normal.
9: But, no. Weirdo. Stranger blanket.
8: Stranger blanket. Stranger danger blanket.
2: Yeah. Only you can prevent stranger
8: I can't believe
2: blankets.
8: You don't just like have one like over the back of the couch or something. The amount of times that you say you sleep on your couch, I feel like is a lot. So why wouldn't you have a doggone blanket?
2: I got a pillow.
8: Okay. Well, you got hatred for blanket or
2: I
8: something?
2: I got two pillows, actually.
8: Whoa.
9: What kind of pillows? Like
2: couch pillows?
9: Couch pillows.
8: Oh, yeah. Like
9: throw yeah, that's
8: pillows.
9: What I'll, if I'm at someone else's house, I mean, I'm using the pillows. Yeah. I'm just going to set them on me and it just feels, I don't know, safer.
8: Yeah, he's a pillow protector. Like he'll put it on his
2: stranger pillows.
8: He'll put it on his stomach or his lap and like hold both arms around it.
9: Yeah.
2: Oh.
8: Yeah.
2: Yeah.
8: Sort of weird.
9: Always have, but yeah, the blanket thing I think is very common.
8: Oh, for sure.
2: Well, that's why you guys aren't invited to my apartment.
8: Well, you don't.
9: Well, I will bring my own blanket. BYOB, man. There's a party at Steve's tonight. It's BYOB.
8: You're like, oh, bring your own bottle. No, bring your own blanket. I can't wait to show up.
9: Oh,
8: never.
9: Steve. Yeah, and it's never about warmth.
8: No, not usually. No. I mean, sometimes my wife will do it, even if it's just air conditioning. She's like, that's cold. I'm like, do you want me to turn it down? No, I'll be hot. Oh, okay.
2: So what's the purpose then if it's not about warmth?
8: It's just, you know, it feels good.
9: Mm. Yeah, it does. I don't know.
8: Steve
9: I always
8: doesn't like doing things
9: say
8: that
9: I feel more protected and comfortable.
8: Yes, correct. All those things.
2: Yeah, but even if it's cold, don't you get hot?
8: Uh-uh. Well, that's,
2: and bothered?
8: Put one leg out or something.
2: Don't you get hot and bothered by the blanket?
8: Neither
9: no.
8: bothered nor hot.
2: I don't know. I'd feel like, get this thing off of me.
9: Well, I also have air conditioning.
8: Right.
2: You're what?
9: I have air conditioning. Remember? It's the only reason I come in here.
2: I get that, but you can still get hot and it don't gets all, you know, annoying and itchy and stuff.
9: Yeah, no. Uh-uh.
8: Do you sleep with socks on in your bed or just on the couch?
2: Just on the couch.
8: And you take them off, you go to bed?
2: Yeah.
8: Why? Because it's a blanket.

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5: 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It's producer Steve. Jay and Kevin have the day off today. This part of the Jay and Kevin show is brought to you by Park Gordon Law. Now it's Blake Shelton, the Big 99.9 Coyote Country.

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2: Good morning, it's producer Steve. Hope you're having a great start to your Tuesday. And all right, let's do it. Let's qualify someone, could be you, for back to class cash. That is $500, of course. If you would like to qualify for that, we do that qualification, by the way, 8, 10, noon, 2, and 4 weekdays. But yeah, if you would like to qualify, be caller number 7 right now, 2509-441-0999, and I will qualify you. Jay and Kevin off today, so we are running some best ofs. This one, or right now, is from September of 2024, Dog Food and Smiling.
3: Nap up is good advice, by the way. Good job, Steve.
2: Thank you, Jay.
3: Yep.
4: Nap up,
3: Kevin. Nap up.
4: Oh, man. I have not been able to sleep at night at all, and it is... It's taking its toll.
3: Sure, yeah. Well, it's, yeah. They say it's good for you.
4: A growing number of pet owners are choosing to feed real meat-based diets to their dogs. In recent years, a raw pet food sales... In recent years, raw pet food sales have increased by at least 15% annually, making it now up to 25% of dogs that are eating, you know...
3: Like pickles and cheese and stuff like that.
4: Real tasty food.
3: Yeah.
4: Where you make it up for them or whatever, and it's there. My sister-in-law, I noticed, was doing this for their dog.
3: Okay, yeah. They run a lot of ads for it. I know that.
4: And there was a reason for it or something. I can't remember what the reason was. But she took something out, and she opened it, and I go, oh, that smells good. What is that? She goes, oh, that's Daisy's food.
3: Yeah.
4: And I went, oh.
3: Have you seen that commercial where the guy likes in his man cave, Kevin? It looks like he's in a garage that he converted to a man cave, and... He's like feeding his dog, you know, quote unquote, real food. And the other guy's like, hey, well, that's for a dog. That's dumb. And he kicks him out of his man cave. He's like,
4: I have seen
3: bad luck anyway, or whatever it is he says. Yeah.
4: Yes, Jay, I did see that. I didn't really realize what it was all about.
3: Yeah.
4: Yeah, are you guys, do any of your dogs get the real dog food? Did you for a while with Maggie when she was really old, though? I thought I remember that you
3: guys went
4: to cooking something.
3: Yeah, there was times where you had to do like chicken and rice based on, you know, whatever the scenario was. Okay. And yeah.
2: Or like as a special treat or something, maybe?
3: No.
2: Okay.
3: No, you get no treats and you'll like it.
2: You'll get nothing and like
3: you'll
2: it.
3: You'll get no treats and you'll like it. No, yeah, Kevin, I think it was for the... I can't even remember what it was, to be honest. It was one of the ailments that she had. And you know how that is. You just see whatever you do. The doctor's like, the vet, you know, I guess vet, whatever. And yeah, give her some of this. And she'll eat more. And they were trying to put weight on her, I think, at one point.
4: Sure, it makes her harder to carry to the grave.
3: Oh, you know...
4: Was I on? Is my mic on?
3: Yeah, man.
4: No, Jay, the only reason I say that is because I remember the same thing with... When I was, you know, dating Judy.
3: Who's Judy?
4: We had broke up, but, you know, I was very close to her dog, obviously. Mm-hmm. And
3: yeah, you and the dog didn't break up.
4: The dog got very, very sick.
3: Yeah.
4: And it was one of those where she was like,

0: those where she was like, yeah, this isn't good. And I was like, well, I'll help out, do whatever I
1: can. Yeah, up and down the stairs, and
0: So did a little bit of that for a while. But then it was that thing where the vet was like, you know, let's try to give him some of this, see if it, you know, can fatten her up a little bit, get her healthier. And I was like, no, don't give her anything to make her heavier.
1: I remember one time at a gas station. You know, she traveled with us all the time because, you know, obviously you don't want somebody else watching your dog when they're not doing that great. And, you know, I was lifting her in and out of the truck, and she's laying on the seat, the whole thing. And there was a guy at the gas station that comes up to my wife, and he's like, I just wanted to say it was very touching watching you and your husband with, which I thought was very assumptive of him to think we were married. But anyway, you and your husband taking care of the dog, lifting her in and out, and carrying her and holding her hips up and helping her go to the bathroom, blah, blah, blah, blah. And the wife is behind him, like, weeping, and I was like, oh, my gosh, it was... You know, I guess if you've gone through it, you kind of you know how that is. You get it. So,
0: and there's nothing quite like an old dog. It's just, I mean, it gets you.
1: What is that?
0: It gets you in the feels.
1: Somebody said that too. If you can't smile at an old dog, I can't remember who that was, whether it was a comedian or a song or what it was. But if you can't smile at a baby or an old dog, you got some problems.
0: And yeah, like, yeah, you need to hang her up.
1: That's probably true. Yeah, I mean, come on, man.
0: Yeah,
1: even
0: I'm
1: Steve
0: with
1: would
0: you.
1: Smile at an old dog.
2: That's right. Flash those pearly whites.
1: How'd that one sit with you, Kevin? You've been having trouble with what Steve says today. What'd you think of that one?
0: It was fine. But I also feel like he doesn't mean it because I don't think he really would smile at a dog.
2: Oh, at a dog? For sure.
0: At an old dog?
2: Oh, yeah.
1: Or any dog.
2: Yeah. I mean, that's how I walk with people, too.
1: Yeah, you do. Well, that's true. He does smile at everybody. He smiles at everybody.
2: Yeah, an old person.
0: Oh, yeah, that's very true.
2: Yeah, I'll give him the pearly whites.
1: Well, I mean, sometimes you say sayings that make me think you're like 60. I've never heard a 33-year-old say, show him the old pearly whites.
0: Yep.
2: You know what, Jay? Let's just share a meal at like 5 o'clock, and we'll battle through it.
1: Okay? I can't eat that late.

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14: 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Good morning. It's producer Steve. Hope you're having a great Tuesday. Jay and Kevin off today, meaning we are doing some best ofs this morning. We'll get back to those in just a second. Congrats to Karen, who qualified for back to class cash. We will have qualifying again at 10, noon, 2, and 4 today. 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And another reminder that we do have links to resources that you can get information related to this weekend's devastating fires. They're on our the Jay and Kevin Show Facebook page. There are links to watchduty.org as well as the KXLY 4 News Facebook page and the Spokane County Emergency Management Facebook page. So check that out, pinned to the top of the Jay and Kevin Facebook page. Now here is a best of from October of 2024, Ramen King.
2: I cannot say this man's name, but it doesn't matter because he is simply known as the... They actually call him the Instant Ramen King. We like to call it Top Ramen, but
10: okay.
2: this man's title is Instant Ramen King. He has made quite a lucrative career out of eating instant noodles at least once a day for over three decades.
10: Okay.
2: This is the Twinkie King.
10: Yeah, this is, yeah.
2: But with noodles. Steve, we used to have a guy on our show all the time.
14: Uh-huh.
2: Known as the Twinkie King, who started eating Twinkies like in the 1930s. Is that right, Jay?
10: Yeah, I think that is right, yeah.
2: And he would have at least one Twinkie a day. And he had gotten into like 50 years? 50 years of Twinkie
10: Something
2: eating?
10: Like that, yeah.
14: Is that right?
2: And he was the Twinkie King, and yeah.
10: He was in Indiana or Illinois? Indiana? Yeah, I think Indiana.
2: Brown?
10: Oh, man.
2: Brownlee? And, no. Lewis? What was his name? Lewis the Twinkie King.
10: Gosh, dang it, Kevin.
2: Oh, my gosh, this stinks. Lewis and his wonderful wife...
10: Lewis Browning.
2: Browning.
10: Shelbyville, Indiana.
2: Shelbyville.
14: Oh, that's just over the border, isn't it?
10: I don't know. You are from that area. You probably know better.
14: I think it is.
10: Oh, here it is. Here's the story. A Twinkie every day for 64 years.
2: 64 years. Yeah. Before Lewis passed, which was a sad, sad day for our show. Because,
10: it was, yeah.
2: I mean, we had him on so many times over the years.
10: He was so great.
2: And thank you to all of our listeners who always participated in it. Where it would be like, hey, it's his 80th birthday. Let's send him cards. And you guys just went bonkers and sent him all these birthday cards. And it, you know what? That stuff gets to an 80-year-old guy.
10: Man.
2: He was very emotional and thankful about it. And his wife was just always like, yeah, he loves hearing from you guys.
14: So wait, what's the connection or how did you learn about this dude?
10: I think there was a story. Internet. Yeah, there was a story about it. We picked up a story. We started calling him, and then we said, "Can we call you back? You're a very fun person to talk to. You can call me anytime." Boom, done.
14: Really?
10: And we started calling him a lot. He was great.
2: Wow. I have in my head that his wife's name was Louise.
10: Lewis and Louise.
2: Yeah, which seems like I'm just being dumb, but I feel like that was right.
10: It might be right. Let me see if a Google machine.
2: She was
10: will
2: always
10: take
2: so
10: it.
2: Sweet as well. Sometimes she would. Chatted up with us, but yeah, it just
10: uh-huh. Her name was Louise, officially known as Olive Louise Bray was her name.
2: Okay,
10: mm-hmm.
2: Yeah, we just
14: good memory,
10: good internet.
14: Okay, that too.
2: Very,
14: I guess. Well done typing.
2: Very nice people. Okay?
10: Yeah, super nice.
2: And I would say that we could try this again with the ramen
10: with
2: king,
10: the ramen guy. Yeah,
2: and try to get you know another unique person on our show on a consistent basis.
10: Uh-huh.
2: But the problem is, his name is Soko Shashi Yayama.
10: Yeah, and he's from where?
2: Japan.
10: Yeah, harder to make the call.
2: Yeah, I mean, if he's, you know, if he speaks some English, that would be great.
10: It would
2: but,
10: be, yeah.
2: I don't know. Yeah, our phones probably don't even call that way. I
10: mean, we have trouble getting over to Minnesota with this phone.
14: Yes. It's true.
2: He says there are literally hundreds of different types of ramen in Japan. From cheap variants, you know, you can find at the local grocery store,
10: yeah.
2: Gourmet versions. Oh, he just enjoys all of them. We'll try any type of cup of noodles and just eats at least one cup every day. He's only 65, see, so he's got a shot at another 20, 30 years of this.
10: I think I could do this one.
2: The noodles every day?
10: I think I could.
2: Yeah.
10: I don't think that would even be...
14: I feel like,
10: that hard.
14: I feel like it's not super unhealthy for you.
10: Not super unhealthy.
2: Oh, no, that sodium's good. MSG, sodium,
10: well,
2: just...
10: Well, I think maybe you can get some without
2: forever.
10: Some of that. I mean,
2: can
10: you know.
2: You? let me know, because I'd like to have some.
10: Let me see.
2: I mean, it is funny. Like, you'll find, like, low sodium, and then you look, and it's, like, 800 milligrams in one cup. And you're like, well, I guess that is lower than 1,500.
10: Okay, so MSG-free ramen noodles, yes.
2: They have to have that,
10: sodium,
2: yeah.
10: I don't know.
2: Sodium, yeah, I think we're stuck with it.
14: Yeah, I think that's kind of a requirement.
10: Yeah.
2: Yeah. Well, it makes it so
10: you
2: good.
10: You know what? They've got it on Amazon if you're interested.
2: What does it say?
10: It says no sodium.
2: No sodium?
10: Yeah.
14: What is that? It can't be ramen. Well, how do they spell ramen? Like three O's?
10: It came up as Top Ramen, so I don't know if that's real or if I would have to dig deeper in this.
2: I mean, maybe is it just seasoned with a substitute?
10: I'm guessing, Kevin. That's the only way you could get away with that, right? Here's some info about substitute. Your phone is helping you out over there.
2: So helpful.
10: Yeah, very helpful. Looks like there might be some. Just look under healthy ramen on Amazon.
2: This is like the famous ramen that you get in the store.
10: Right.
2: And what does it say?
10: This one says brothless vegan noodle, all natural ingredients, preservative free, no MSG, no sodium.
2: This one is the low sodium beef instant ramen.
10: Okay.
2: Let me click on the package and see if I can find the actual.
10: The ingredients?
2: I don't like this when they don't put the ingredients anymore on. Because they show all the pictures and they usually show the ingredients. But I've noticed this lately that they're not showing the ingredients on all of them. Isn't that, I thought that was required or something.
10: I think it's on some on the packaging, but if it's a multi-pack, I don't know if it's required. This one's funny because you do the regular ramen, and you can get like a 24 count for $15, and then you go down here to where it's called healthy ramen, and you get six for the same price.
2: It's not as good.
10: No. That they should change. They make it so it's all, you know, $15 for 24. That's I'll take that.
2: I don't want ramen that bad.
10: Until I get only six of them for $24.
2: Yeah, $4 a package. Yeah, just doesn't seem as good.
10: I mean, it's what we used to eat growing up. You know, when we were like moved out of the house, you're like 20 and you're living on your own, man. You just eat, you didn't matter. You eat ramen every day. Why? Because you could do it for like a dollar.
2: I remember 50 cents. Getting two cases of it from Costco.
10: Yep.
2: And then taking one out of my car into the house where we ate it, but I also knew it was kind of one of those that I would tell roommates they could have one if they wanted.
10: Sure.
2: You know, just don't eat all of them. But I kept the other one in my car.
10: Just to eat the raw noodles?
2: Driving around, I would just grab the raw noodles and eat them.
10: What the heck is
2: so
10: wrong with
2: good,
10: you?
2: Dude.
10: What? You would just eat the uncooked noodles, just crunchy?
2: Oh, yeah.
10: What'd you do with the flavor packet?
2: Most of the time, nothing, but every once in a while,
10: don't say it. You didn't. Well, you didn't pour it in your mouth.
2: No, if you just kind of lick it and get the
14: putting it in your mouth.
2: The noodle? No, it's not. If you get the noodle puck, whatever it is, the block of noodles.
10: Yeah.
2: If you get that wet a little bit and you sprinkle it on there.
10: How are you getting it wet? You just take water and just like spritz it?
2: Watch.
14: No, he's putting it in his mouth.
10: Oh, you
2: no,
10: put
2: I'm
10: it.
2: Not. I'm licking it.
10: Oh, you would lick the block of noodles.
2: That's not putting it in your mouth. Licking is lick someone you have not put them in your mouth.
10: Like okay, you're not, all right.
2: Like a dog licks you. He didn't put you in his mouth.

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5: The Big 99.9 Coyote Country. Good morning. It's a Tuesday, August 4th. Hope you're doing well. It's producer Steve, Jay, and Kevin. Have the day off today, meaning no Beat the Show today. However, I do have a Coyote Country trucker hat up for grabs, and you don't even have to participate in trivia. All you got to do is be caller number 7 right now to 509-441-0999, and I will give you that Coyote Country trucker hat. So 509-441-0999, caller 7 wins that hat. Let's continue with the best ofs this morning. Here is one from November of 2024, Sexy Bald Men.
6: All right, Kevin.
7: Oh, it is news time, and let's talk beautiful men, shall we? Beautiful men who don't have hair on their head.
6: Okay.
7: Those are known as bald men.
6: Thank you, Kevin.
7: And we've got the new list out. Would you believe Danny DeVito is on the list of the sexiest bald men for 2024?
6: Not until you told me, anyway.
7: I mean, he's not the first guy you think of, but the longer Danny is around, and the funnier Danny is, and the more stuff that he does,
6: sure,
7: the more you just go, you know what? Maybe you are sexy, Danny DeVito. They say he's the 6th sexiest man.
6: 6th? Oh, wow.
7: With a bald head.
6: All right.
7: That's not too bad.
6: I mean, I think of The Rock.
7: Mad about it?
6: I always think of The Rock, and he just won the GQ thing.
7: Sure.
6: So, yeah.
7: Yeah, he's number 2. The Rock is number 2.
6: Makes sense, yeah.
7: I'll tell you, you know who's mad about Danny DeVito being 6? Vin Diesel at number 10.
6: Oh, yeah, that's, I guess he would be.
7: But I don't know. I'm starting to think maybe Danny DeVito is, you know, sexier than Vin Diesel.
6: Wow.
7: Sorry. Let's see. Samuel L. Jackson also right behind Danny DeVito.
6: Well, I saw him in the Lioness when I saw that TV show when I watched
7: he's on that show too.
6: Yeah, he's in there. Mm-hmm.
7: Jeez Louise, they get big names on those shows.
6: Yeah,
7: now. He's great. He is one of those. He has a lot of different looks. But
6: what about?
7: Let's go top 5 bald guys. Let's see if we can get any of them. Producer Steve, this is something I feel like you would really be into. Do you know any of them?
5: Top 5, what was the
6: guys.
5: Just in general, right?
6: Well, yeah, I mean,
7: sexiest bald men for 2024.
5: Okay, yeah. So, yeah, I mean, it's got to be what? The Rock, Vin Diesel?
7: Yeah, he's number 2.
6: Mm-hmm. And Vin's 10, yeah.
7: Vin Diesel's number 10, boo.
5: Let's see, who else is? J.K. Simmons?
7: DeVito, number 6.
6: Ooh, J.K. Simmons is a funny one. That's good.
7: J.K. Simmons is a great answer.
6: Yeah.
7: Not on the list.
6: Hmm. What about, what's his name from AGT?
7: Thanks.
6: Terry Crews.
7: Terry Crews, number 5.
5: Ooh, good call, Jay. Good call.
7: No one's going to get number 4, so I'm just going to give it to you.
6: Okay.
7: And it does make sense when you see the guy. Kelly Slater, the world famous surfer.
6: Oh, okay. Yeah, you're right. I never would have got
7: Kelly
6: there.
7: Kelly Slater at all?
6: No,
7: but he's
6: not
7: one
6: really.
7: Of those guys when you look at him, you go, oh, yeah, you're a sexy man.
6: Let me see.
5: Okay.
7: And you are a surfer.
6: Okay. Yeah, sure. Why not?
5: What about Ron Howard?
6: Ron Howard. Yeah.
7: Well.
6: Not often accused of being sexy, but accused of being bald.
7: No, it's, yeah, a different, I mean, different strokes for different folks, but he did not make the top 10.
6: Doesn't he still have hair on the side of his head, though? I mean, does that count?
7: He does. And I will say the person at number 1 has hair on the side of their head, and it does count because technically they're bald. okay. where they're balled in, you know?
6: Hmm.
5: Oh, so balled in
7: number
5: is
7: three
5: okay.
7: is Shaquille O'Neal.
6: Oh, oh Shaq, let's guys. Go. Gotcha.
7: Shaq Daddy.
6: Let's go.
5: What about Charles?
7: Yeah. The Rock is number two.
6: Okay.
7: Yeah, there's no other athletes on the list, which I thought
6: really?
7: Was
6: yeah, they'd be kinda a dumb. Long list of athletes.
7: The sure. number one sexiest bald man of the year, Prince William.
5: Oh.
7: I'd take Danny DeVito, to be honest.
6: Let me see Prince William here.
7: You know, I mean, Prince William.
6: I don't know. Every time I look at him, like, he looks like Charles, you know? I was just like, oh, man.
7: He does. He's just going to turn into his dad, isn't he?
6: Yeah, for sure. Mm-hmm.
5: He got that yeah. royal money.
6: Yeah. He's also got a lot of hair on the side of his head. So I don't know. That's my guess. I guess you'd still say you're bald, but I don't know what the characteristics
7: yeah,
6: are.
7: Yeah, I mean,
6: the category
7: definitely,
6: is.
7: Depending on the picture, there are some
6: oh,
7: where
6: man,
7: you can
6: yeah.
7: look and go, oh, boy. There's really a bald spot up there, which I did not realize that.
6: And by a spot, I mean like the whole middle patch, but
7: whole part of his head. Yeah,
6: yeah, I get it.
7: Looks like he took a hat off and the hair came with it.
6: I'm still voting for The Rock. Sorry.
7: Yeah, I think The Rock gets my vote. I like Shaquille O'Neal up there.
6: Sure.
7: And you know what?
6: If and I Ron see Howard.
7: Jersey Mike's so Ron Howard.
5: Oh man, there are several. You know who I didn't think of?
6: Okay.
5: That well, Mike Tyson, sexy. Obviously.
6: Yeah.
7: Oh, yeah.
5: And Shamar
7: that,
5: Moore.
7: That is Friday night, by the way.
5: What?
6: Oh yeah. Yeah, right. Big, yeah. The big battle. Mm-hmm.
5: Yeah, that's right.
7: The fight. It's Friday night. Tyson, Paul. It's going down. Who was the other one you said?
5: I said Shamar Moore.
6: Oh, he's oh, yeah. from, what's the name of that show, the one that I can't watch?
5: Criminal Minds?
6: Thank you, yeah.
5: Oh, it's so good.
7: Why can't you watch that one?
6: I don't know, man. It's just got too many weird stories in it. I mean, it's a great show. I do.
7: Oh, really?
6: I've watched okay. many of them, but some of those are like, yeah, that's kind of freaking me out. I'm not gonna sleep now
7: they
6: for a while.
7: They go above
6: thanks.
7: And beyond.
6: Well, they just, I mean, they do the stories that are probably fairly real, and that's why they're weird.
5: You know what show yeah, you might like?
7: I gotcha.
5: That he's in.
6: Okay.
5: You ever hear of SWAT?
6: Yeah, I've seen that.
5: Yeah,
6: I've good. Never seen the show. I've just seen the preview.
5: Okay. It was also a movie, I think, right? Yeah,
6: yeah, probably.
7: You just made me think of another guy, LL Cool J, who is in one of those shows, right?
5: Yeah, NCIS?
6: I mean, formerly, yeah, I think that show got canceled, but yeah, NCIS Los Angeles.
5: Oh, that's right.
6: Yeah.
7: Oh, okay.
6: Sorry about the bitter news.
7: Yeah, you got to stay on top of things here in order to make this list, which is why Danny DeVito makes it. He's, I mean, Always Sunny in Philadelphia has been on for like 19 years.
6: Yeah.
7: That might be an exaggeration, but that show has had some major staying power. And you can't watch a football game without seeing Danny
6: That's
7: DeVito.
6: That's so true.
7: He is selling some Jersey Mike
6: yeah,
7: sandwiches.
6: He's everywhere. I'm telling you. That sexy man.

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7: 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Good morning. Happy Tuesday. It's producer Steve. This part of the Jay and Kevin show is brought to you by Sell to Size. That's Size, S-A-I-Z. Thanks for hanging with me as Jay and Kevin take the day off. Here's Jordan Davis. Next thing you know on the Big 99.9 Coyote Country.

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2: Hello and happy Tuesday. It's producer Steve. Jay and Kevin have the day off today, meaning we are doing some best ofs on this August the 4th. I do have some best ofs on the way. Before I get to that, though, I do want to give away a free piercing from Silver Safari, a certificate to Silver Safari for a free piercing. If you'd like that, be caller 7 right now, 2509-441-0999, and I will hook you up. And now let's get to the next best of. 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
5: Wavelength?
4: Yeah. Yeah, I don't think you have.
6: So, Reggie, what will happen is producer Steve will give us a topic, and then you come up with the top three in that category, and you try to match with the listener. He could say, you know, breakfast cereals, and you would write down three breakfast cereals that you think might match your listener, or they might try to match you, as it were.
5: No problem.
6: All right. We start with Peter here. Hi, Peter. How are you? Oops, I'll push that button again. Hey, Peter, what's going on, man?
7: Yeah, second try wins, you know, whatever.
6: That's right, exactly, yeah. All right, Peter, we're doing great. Here's your choice. You can have Reggie as a teammate or Kevin. Who do you think you're on the same wavelength with?
7: Oh, man. You know, just for funsies, I'm going to try Reggie.
6: Yeah!
5: Smart.
4: It's a good idea.
5: Smart. Appreciate it, Peter.
6: All right, hold on for a second. All right, Scott, that means you have Kevin, okay?
7: That's perfect.
6: All right, Scott, we'll let you go first since you got to pick second. Here is our category, Steve.
2: All right, we will do things you hold in your hand.
6: Things you hold in your hand.
4: Good God.
6: Top almighty. Three things in that category, things that you hold in your hand.
2: What? Too difficult?
6: The fellas in the studio are writing them down right now.
2: I think it's a great category.
6: Top three things on the board. Remember, if it's in the exact same position, it's worth 2 points. If it's on your list at all, you get at least one.
5: So this is like Family Feud.
6: To a degree, yes.
5: Mm-hmm. Okay.
6: Yep, yep. And if it's in the same spot, which is why it's important, the order. So keep that in mind, Reg, when you read them. Kevin will give you an instance. Kevin, top three things you hold in your hand.
4: This is not...
6: Wait a minute. Let me get Scott's first. Scott, what do you got?
4: Yes. Oh, yeah.
7: I have a toothbrush. Mm-hmm. Okay. A beverage.
6: Yep. Mm-hmm.
7: And a taco.
4: Kevin? We're going to get 1 point,
6: okay.
4: I think.
6: All right.
4: Because I have food at number one.
6: All right, that's a point, yeah.
4: Steering wheel at number two.
6: Great when I thought of that one, too, yeah. Uh-huh.
5: Very important.
6: Uh-huh.
4: And the whole world.
6: The whole world.
4: In his hands, he got the whole wide world. In his hands, he got the whole wide world.
6: I love it.
2: Yeah, right. That's nice.
6: 1 point. Over to you, Peter. What were your top three things you hold in your hand?
7: I had a cell phone.
6: Attaboy. There we are.
7: A beer.
6: Yeah.
7: And food.
6: All right, Reg.
5: Okay. First one I had was phone.
6: That's 2 points.
5: Yeah. Second.
4: Well done.
5: Second, keys.
6: Oh, good one. Yeah, yeah, this is good.
5: And my third was food.
6: All right, look at that. It's 4-1. A start.
5: Yeah.
6: What a start.
5: My gosh. My guy, Peter.
6: Yeah.
5: Bring it.
6: Here we go, round two.
2: All right, let's do types of cookies.
6: Types of cookies. All right, top three cookies in the category. Types of cookies you hold in your hand.
5: What is that?
6: You're trying to think
2: of
6: the name now.
2: You hold in your hand. I mean, I guess all of them, right?
6: Yeah, I feel like that would...
2: Well, except the giant ones, yeah.
6: Or unless you're just eating them off the plate with your mouth. That seems odd. Scott, top three cookies.
4: Oh,
6: I'm sorry, Peter. Peter gets to go first. Peter, top three cookies.
7: I had chocolate chip.
6: Yep.
7: Peanut butter. And I feel like Reggie's going to say snickerdoodle just because it's fun to say.
6: Reg.
5: Have we met in a previous life? This is awesome. Number one, I had chocolate chip.
6: That's true.
5: Yeah, old faithful.
6: Hobby.
5: Number two, oatmeal.
6: Oh, good one.
5: Number three, my guy Peter, snickerdoodle. And yes, it is fun to say. Snickerdoodle.
4: Yes, it
5: snickerdoodle.
6: And you're not wrong.
5: Yeah.
6: That's 8 big points after 2 rounds. All right, Scott.
5: Doodle me a snicker.
6: Got some catching up to do, Scott. What do you got?
7: For sure. Chocolate chip.
6: Mm-hmm.
7: Sugar cookie.
6: Oh, I like
7: that. And oatmeal.
6: Kevin?
4: So close. chocolate chip, oatmeal, sugar.
5: That's
4: all right. I mean, we get 4 points.
2: Yep.
4: Hey, that's better than the first round.
6: Absolutely. 8-5, and it all comes down to round three. And here we go. And Scott gets to go first with Kevin.
2: All right, well, we will do difficult professions or just hard jobs.
6: Thanks for making the game last twice as long, Steve.
5: What was it?
6: Difficult professions or slash hard jobs. Like, what would be a hard job to do? Nice face.
5: What?
2: I was trying to make it easier, but I think I made it harder
6: usually
2: by saying
6: more.
2: Usually
6: we'd do, like, types of trees or something.
5: That would be equally as hard. I don't know anything about nature.
6: All right. All right, Scott.

0: That would be equally as hard.
1: I don't know anything about nature.
2: All right, Scott. Difficult jobs. What do you got for us?
3: You got police officer.
0: Uh-huh.
3: Fireman.
0: Yeah, seems right.
3: And radio DJ.
0: That's hilarious.
4: Funny point.
1: Oh, my God. I can do it blindfolded. Yeah, real tough. Yeah, trust me, I'm staring at two right now. It's not hard.
0: Okay.
2: Wow. Kevin, what do you got? Easy.
5: Well, I said police officer.
0: That's two.
5: I said a doctor.
2: Oh, good one. Yeah.
5: And I said, did I say DJ? Did I say it? Did I?
2: I'm going to say you did not.
5: No, you're right. I did.
0: Yeah.
5: I did say firefighter, though. So that's...
2: That means it's tied up 8-8. It's 8-8 right now.
5: Okay, you guys need zero.
2: Okay, you need at least one. Peter, what'd you have?
6: I said military.
0: Okay. That's a great one.
6: I said nurse. Mm-hmm. I said police officer.
2: Reggie, what do you got?
0: Ah, this one hurts. A roughneck on an oil rig.
5: Yeah, number one.
0: A roughneck. Okay, no points for that one. A cattle rancher.
2: Oh, that's a great
6: one.
2: Yeah.
6: We need 1 point.
0: Third, I said a Marine.
2: Military.
0: That counts
2: for one and the win by 1 point.
6: Yeah.
2: Wow. Beer.
5: Let me see it. Did you say Marine or did you say Mariner?
2: he doesn't know on his palate. Okay. Yeah, that's funny. Oh, congratulations. All right, so now, Peter, here's your thing. You either got to choose. You can get tickets to Gabby Barrett or you can get tickets to the Raptor Reef Indoor Water Park. Which ones would you like?
6: I'd probably get killed if I didn't say Gabby Barrett. My lady would not be happy with me.
2: Yeah, that a boy. All right, congratulations on that. That means we'll get Scott all hooked up with Raptor Reef Indoor Water Park tickets. Hold on, fellas. Everybody's a winner. Congratulations, Reg. Well done.
1: Good job. Thank you. Congrats, Peter. Yeah, we did it, buddy.
2: Good victory.

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17: Well, good morning on this Tuesday. I'm still Mark Peterson in the First Alert Weather Center. Air quality alert continues at least through tomorrow. Sunny, smoke, and haze, 85 for a high today, clear and 54 tonight, tomorrow. It's going to be sunny in 91 with mid-90s expected Thursday and Friday. Use caution when going outside. The air quality is unhealthy to very unhealthy.
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18: The Big 99.9 Coyote Country. It's producer Steve on your Tuesday morning. Jay and Kevin have the day off, meaning we are doing some best ofs. We'll continue now with one from December of 2024 when we talked with Rob Sacre.
19: Rob Sacre's joined us today. We appreciate that.
20: Hey, hey, hey.
19: I know you're super busy, so yeah, and you're carving out game day time for us.
20: Put those pinkies down, Kevin. Hey.
19: Where are you at on animals right now?
20: Oh, dude.
21: Oh, boy.
20: I just need time to go pick up these cows. I got some cows coming.
19: You bought some cows.
20: So wait, Kenny McCurlick out there in Dallas, he moved to Davenport. So,
22: excuse me?
20: Kenny McCurlick moved out to Davenport. Wait, we got cows out in Davenport, not just Montana anymore.
19: He moved from Montana to Davenport.
20: We got both spots.
19: Okay.
22: Wait, so Kenny, who, you know, College buddy. And then went and was a rancher in Jordan, Montana, middle of nowhere.
20: That's correct. Got me into this cow world.
22: Yeah. And so He's out in Davenport.
20: He's out in Davenport. Wow. We got Piedmontese. You know those bad boys?
22: Oh yeah, I do.
20: They're a little bit more delicate. They got those pig butts.
22: They're a little
20: I don't know how I feel about them, but I got a couple peds coming to my property here.
22: Okay. Isn't the meat supposed to be just?
20: It's super lean.
22: Yeah,
20: super lean. You guys want some peds? Holler at us. Sorry, Justin Owens. I know you guys. Owens
22: Farm. I was gonna say Owens Farm.
20: I know Owens Farm.
22: Have you been to that place?
20: I have been there.
22: That is one beautiful setup.
20: Yes, they do a great job with their peds. If anybody doesn't know, peds come from Italy. They're like, they look like cows with steroids. They're just they're ripped.
19: Yeah,
20: they're shredded. Yeah. Oh, thanks, Steve. Well, would to be on the show again, bud. Didn't know you were off break. Thanks again. Thanks, Steve.
18: Is this gonna be a thing?
20: Oh, you started it.
18: What did I do?
20: Right there. Just joining the show whenever you feel like it.
22: Rob, so you've got me fascinated.
19: Yeah.
22: Because you're out in my country.
20: Yeah, yeah. Telford.
22: Oh, my God. This is where I raised.
20: That's where the ranch is.
22: The ranch. My whole ranch.
20: That's where the ranch is. Telford, right by the
22: Telford rest area.
20: We're right. That's where we're at.
22: That might be the land I used to.
19: Wow.
20: That's exactly where it is. Right by the rest area.
22: Yeah.
20: Yeah. Where the taxidermy spot is. Dave's taxidermy. Yeah. That's our, that's the spot, man. That's where our cows are. That's where we do the branding.
19: So how many do you have?
20: I don't have any on the property. I just have horses right now and some chickens.
19: Okay. All right.
22: Horses and some chickens.
18: How many animals do you have then?
20: Let's go four. We lost a couple.
19: Lost a couple. No dogs?
20: Oh. We had a sheepdog, poor guy.
19: Oh, man.
20: Yeah, we lost
19: him. Yeah, well, you know.
20: We lost him. The horses, they didn't like him very much.
19: Okay. We'll leave horses, that story there.
18: This is why I don't ask questions, because I just bring down the show.
20: No, I don't bring it down. We talk about life things, Steve.
19: Things happen, Steve.
20: Things happen, unfortunately. And
19: that's
22: Do you, the horses at your house?
20: Oh, yeah. Swing Time and Biggie.
22: Swing Time and Biggie.
20: Yep. Those guys, they're...
22: I love it.
20: They're spoiled.
22: So that's fine. So the kids do get to have the horses there.
20: Yep. They got them. This time of year, I kind of resent them, honestly.
19: It's too much work for the winter.
20: Man, I'm looking at you. I'm just paying for hay. I'm feeding you guys twice a day. It's freezing.
19: Yeah.
20: That's the first thing I got to do when I wake up is feed you.
19: Yeah.
20: And on top of it, I don't have enough daylight so I can ride you during the day. So
22: that's a bummer.
19: Yeah.
20: So it's like they're boats that eat.
19: That's right.
18: That's right.
20: That's kind of it. It's really what it is. It's a boat that eats. Yeah. That's I can't even enjoy it in the wintertime. Great.
22: That is hilarious.
20: That's how I feel. Yeah. I'm looking at them, just cussing them out, looking at them like, and then they stomp at me when I don't feed them on time. I'm like,
19: you're like, hey.
20: Oh, exactly. hey. I just look at them, resent them.
19: That's hilarious. Boats, motorcycles, and horses, apparently. They're just not fun.
20: They're all the same, man.
19: Yeah, well.
20: They're all the same.
19: And then now you got the peds, so that's it.
20: Yeah, I'm getting some peds.
19: Is this going to be a business venture?
20: Here's a text question. I need something more docile than the last heifer I brought to my property who's jumping fences left and right.
22: Yeah, you had trouble with that old girl. Yeah.
20: I was ready to put her down quick.
19: Just too much chasing of it.
20: No, I need a cow. I want to try Herefords, personally. That's but Kenny keeps putting on these peds on me. And I don't know if I want it. He says they're more docile than Herefords. But you're a cow guy. What do you think?
22: I've never had to deal with my knowledge of cows. And again, it's from a long time ago. Is all just all
20: frustration?
22: Open pasture. Oh. I mean,
20: you don't have a breed.
22: Round them up, bring them back to the.
20: You don't have a specific breed. You just like, oh man, those black cows over there.
22: You know why? Because I wasn't making any money off it.
20: I get it.
22: And so it was just one of those where it was like, hey, I'm here to help you feed these. I'm here to help you. You know,
19: you were a hand.
22: Bring them back home.
19: Yeah.
20: And you just get frustrated with them and just mad. Dumb animals.
22: The Piedmonts, they're interesting, though. They're a different thing, Rob.
20: I know. They're a little too bougie for me.
19: Yeah, well, that's funny.
20: That's what it is for me. You can't just, you know,
19: well, Corey just said that on text line. No more of these boutique cattle. Just Angus is where it's at.
20: There we go. Yeah. I like you, Corey. Yeah. That's where it needs to be. I'm thinking like Herefords. I want to do Herefords. I think they're a good-looking cow. I like their beef. I don't know. Yep. Angus is good.
19: Luke said Hereford, generally docile, fatten up easy.
20: Yep.
19: So that's okay. Good.
1: Hey, that's good.
19: Yeah, you like that.
20: Here's a little secret, too. The best way to fatten them up.
1: Okay. Avocado. Oh, no, wait, that's a baby.
20: Those are babies. Trust me. I got avocados at home. Trust me. I'm feeding mama cakes from avocado every day, man. Okay. Bread. Stale bread.
19: Stale bread.
1: Oh.
20: That just fattens them up.
19: Go to France.
20: Go to France. Pick up some stale bread. I'm giving out a secret, guys.
19: Okay.
20: And they'll eat it. They'll eat it like
19: they don't,
20: it's like
19: they don't care.
20: It's like candy to them.
1: Yeah.
20: The Herefords. Maybe a Herefords. I'll do that. Sorry, neighbors.
19: Yeah.
20: Sorry, guys. Be prepared. It's going to happen.
1: The cows are coming.
20: The cows are coming home, boys. The
19: cows are coming to your house.
20: Be prepared. I'm just warning my neighbors, and a shout-out to them. They deal with me all the time. Shout-out to Mead Fire Department as well.
19: Oh, no.
1: For helping you track your cows?
20: No. They just like to make it. I'm always in my front yard burning stuff. So, shout out to the Meade Fire Department.
19: Is this your way of apologizing?
20: Yes. Yes. I just want to say thank you.
1: Did they ever look at you and say, you know, we have a website that'll tell you whether you can burn
20: it? No. It's like, you got a permit? I'm like, guys.
1: Look at this smile.
20: Oh, man. I'll go get one. I'll go get one. I got a 30-foot fire in my yard. I look like, you know. Lost. Shout out to the fire department.
19: Well, they apparently are patient with you.
20: Very patient. Yeah, yes, I'll get that permit this spring. I promise.

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2: The Big 99.9 Coyote Country. Good morning. It's producer Steve. Hope you're having a good start to your Tuesday, the 4th of August. Jay and Kevin off today, meaning we are doing best ofs. Here's one from November of 2024, 4.5 million.
12: All right, stat of the day time, Kev.
13: I'm expecting producer Steve to pass out when he hears this story.
12: Oh. Okay.
13: Like, are you able to keep an eye on him right now?
12: I can follow along.
2: Yeah, I need an adult supervision at all times.
12: Yes.
13: Yeah, because I just want to make sure if he goes down that you're there to help him.
12: Right, I can run into the other room and provide some sort of assistance.
13: Something. Yes, this will blow his mind.
12: Okay.
13: 4.5 million is the answer to the question, how far did she drive?
12: Oh.
13: 4.5 million miles is the answer.
12: Wow.
13: For this lady who drove for Swift Trucking Company for 41 years. She just retired.
12: Dang.
13: 4.5 million safe miles, as they call it. So who knows how many unsafe ones she had.
14: It's true. And 64 that unsafe miles.
13: That's right. In 41 years, she had 4.5 million miles. And I don't know if that's a huge amount for a trucking company or if that's kind of normal. It works out to like $110,000 a year.
14: Yeah, I'm sure there's some truckers who are listening who might be able to
13: driving.
14: Yeah, I know, Kevin. I
13: mean, yeah, be like, oh yeah, we do that, or we do more than that.
14: Sure.
13: Or, yeah.
14: Mm-hmm.
13: Steve, could you imagine driving 110,000 miles in a year?
2: 110. Carry the one. No.
14: Steve, based on your current performance, could you imagine driving 60,000 miles in 15 years?
2: Yeah, just about. A little bit under.
14: A little bit under, yeah.
13: Just about. Yeah. Where are we at? Where is the mighty Corolla at now?
2: 53,080?
14: Wow, yeah.
13: 5380.
14: Yeah, you're really racking them up.
13: Again, how many years old?
2: What do we say? 2011.
14: Mm-hmm.
2: So, yeah.
14: 13, yeah.
13: Okay, so 13
14: even if it's, even if you only count 12 based on the fact you got it late in that year.
2: Yeah.
14: Yeah.
2: Yeah.
13: Yeah, so in that amount of time, she would have put on like 1.3 million miles.
14: Right. Almost the same. 53,080. And again, now when did it turn over to 53,000?
2: Tomato, tomato.
14: Yeah, yeah, it's almost the same.
2: Last week?
14: You put 80 miles on in a week? Are you all right?
2: Yeah.
14: Okay.
13: Where did you go? What did you do, young man?
14: Explain your behavior.
2: I think it's actually more than that. I think it's like,
14: oh my gosh.
2: It might be more. Yeah. Oh, you know what it was? I had to go out to the valet.
14: And go out to Bath the Valley, yes.
2: Yeah.
13: So, all the way to the valley?
2: Yeah.
13: From downtown?
14: Who could possibly do that every
13: Holy
14: day?
13: Cow.
14: Yeah. Yeah.
13: That's like 7 miles.
2: No.
13: No, 12 miles, I bet.
14: I mean, it depends on where in the valley you go. Like, my house from here is, from this location, is 17-ish miles, a little bit more. So
13: because you got to go south.
14: Yeah, yeah, absolutely.
2: Mm-hmm.
14: Where'd you go, Steve? What part of town?
13: I know Steve didn't get too far off the freeway.
14: No, probably not. Well,
2: no, I went to Walker's Furniture.
14: Is that on Sprague?
2: Yeah.
14: Okay. Huh. Yeah, that's probably a 25-mile round trip.
13: That we both thought that he like went and did something fun in the valley, only to find out that he was just working at Walker's.
14: Yeah.
2: What's so bad about that?
13: With a friend. Nope.
14: Yeah, right.
13: She'd like to be 35, I bet.
14: Fact. Yeah. So, yeah, you weren't completely off.
13: Yeah. No, it's more of a name confusion. I feel like they're both...
2: What?
13: I don't know. They both kind of came onto the scene at the same time. I had never heard of either one of them.
2: Wait, you're saying that Bryce Dallas Howard sounds like Brie Larson?
14: Well, Brie and Bryce aren't that far off.
13: Brie and Bryce, yeah. I mean, those names are just not that common. And I had never heard of either one of them until... Like, when I was watching Jurassic World, a movie I did watch, our friend Big Ed let the dinosaur out. You're welcome.
14: Who let the dinosaur out?
13: If it wasn't for our buddy Big Ed in that movie... That movie would have been so boring if he wouldn't have screwed up and let the dinosaurs out.
14: Right.
2: Oh, yeah.
13: So thank you, Big Ed.
2: That makes sense.
14: Absolutely.
13: And when I was watching that movie, I was like, who is this girl? I don't know who she is. I thought she was great in the movie. And then I see that it's Bryce Dallas Howard.
14: Right.
13: You know, daughter of Ron Howard.
14: Correct.
13: And I was like, oh, wow. How do I not know her? She seems awesome.
14: She's got to be one of your favorite actresses, Steve, right? Because you also think that Ron Howard is one of the sexiest bald men alive.
2: Well, I mean, it was just a guess.
14: We found that
2: I mean, I don't have a list of the sexiest bald men.
14: Oh, you do too.

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2: And just like that, it is 10, which means it's time to qualify someone for back to class cash. 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
1: I think it might have been a Costco. 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It might not have been Costco. 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
2: 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That's 100% it.
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2: Risky.
1: I like it. 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
2: 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And I said, oh, well, you smell good. And then he says to me, I kind of have a neutral smell.
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1: I accompanied him to a couple doctor's appointments yesterday. 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All of a sudden I hear, Steven?
2: Oh, no.
1: 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It was one of the nurses. Steven?
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1: Yeah.
2: You're like, how dare does somebody else have my name?
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2: anything. You should have just stood up and walked over there. Yeah, I'm Steven.
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2: 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I'm not that Steven.
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1: 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I'm debating, do I go up?
2: She's probably like, if that's your name, stand up. If it's not your name, stop staring at me.
1: Well, it is my name.
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1: This guy stands up from behind.
2: Apparently Steven.
1: Yes. 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

me tell you, she was the prettiest thing I'd ever seen in a pair of boots. 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And that's when I realized that she was every cowboy's dream come true.

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Big Drive with Diamond, soaking up the 99 days of summer. Hope you are enjoying. 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
5: 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Overnight tonight, we have mostly clear skies with more smoke. Overnight low about 52. We will be seeing slowly improving air quality into tomorrow. Then tomorrow, light winds and a high in the upper 80s with more smoke in the region. Weather.
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